0: 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I fell right through the...
1: J'ai donné... 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